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the Rod Stewart making headlines for praising King Charles during the King's Trust 50th anniversary celebration for the way he dealt with our president, Donald Trump. So it's getting mixed reviews here in the good U.S.

0: 100 more music and better variety. Bryan Cranston was recently talking about his series Breaking Bad, how it was one of the original binge-worthy shows. You know, it was binge-worthy for me. I definitely went through the whole thing, but it's a little dark to rewatch. You know what I mean? A binge rewatch, a comfort show. Breaking Bad ain't it. But if you haven't seen it, it's definitely worth a binge once. V100.
1: Hey, it's Logan Scott at V100. Get ready, Charleston. 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
2: This is J.B. 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Jobs, infrastructure, and schools. That's what matters most. This is J.B. 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Thank you again for your vote. 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

0: This is J.B. Akers, one of your Kanawha County delegates. 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I will always fight for common sense policies that allow our children and grandchildren to stay right here at home to live and work. Jobs, infrastructure, and schools. That's what matters most. This is J.B. Akers. Thank you again for your vote. It's an honor to represent you. 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
0: This is J.B. Akers, one of your Kanawha County delegates. Thank you to everyone who supported me in the primary election. I also want to wish all of you with high school seniors at home the best of success. My and my wife Mary Claire's twins are graduating too, so we know the feeling. I will always fight for common sense policies that allow our children and grandchildren to stay right here at home to live and work. Jobs, infrastructure, and schools. That's what matters most. This is J.B. Akers. Thank you again for your vote. It's an honor to represent you. Paid for by J.B. Akers for West Virginia.

0: that way. Backstreet Boys on V100, more music and better variety. Well, if you're into true crime, this might rock your world. The Supreme Court has thrown out Alec Murdoch's murder conviction and is ordering a new trial. He was convicted and sentenced in 2023 of unaliving his family, so to speak. I mean, we got so many documentaries, even a TV series about this case. We really thought it was done and over with, but we were pretty sure he'd never see the light of day. There was a case technicality, so he is getting a new trial. Now, mind you, he will not be let out of prison because he is also currently serving 40 years for stealing millions from his clients. He was a lawyer, which is a big no-no. So, yeah, maybe we'll get to watch a whole new trial of Alec Murdoch. Murdoch, V100.
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0: 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It's opening night. 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

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Mark your calendars again, May 22nd. 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Giddy up.

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0: This is J.B. Akers, one of your Kanawha County delegates. 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Jobs, infrastructure, and schools. That's what matters most. This is J.B. Akers. Thank you again for your vote. 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

0: This is J.B. Akers, one of your Kanawha County delegates. Thank you to everyone who supported me in the primary election. I also want to wish all of you with high school seniors at home the best of success. 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I will always fight for common sense policies that allow our children and grandchildren to stay right here at home to live and work. Jobs, infrastructure, and schools. That's what matters most. This is J.B. Akers. Thank you again for your vote. It's an honor to represent you. Paid for by J.B. Akers for West Virginia.
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1: Hiya, my name's Sienna Spyro. 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
1: Need you tonight. V100, more music and better variety. Just Jamie with you. Paris Hilton now flying around in a signature pink plane. She's got an autographed tail and with her signature, and the inside of the jet has oversized plush seating, a bedroom, a chandelier, and basically everything is pink. It kind of looks like the inside of Genie's bottle from I Dream of Genie. That's the best comparison I can really make, although it is a little dated. I will say, I think Paris Hilton having her own pink plane is angering interior designers and environmentalists the same. V100.
2: Hey, it's Logan Scott at V100. Get ready, Charleston. 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

0: This is J.B. Akers, one of your Kanawha County delegates. Thank you to everyone who supported me in the primary election. I also want to wish all of you with high school seniors at home the best of success. My and my wife Mary Claire's twins are graduating too, so we know the feeling. I will always fight for common sense policies that allow our children and grandchildren to stay right here at home to live and work. Jobs, infrastructure, and schools. That's what matters most. This is J.B. Akers. Thank you again for your vote. It's an honor to represent you. Paid for by J.B. Akers for West Virginia.
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9: 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Now in the heart of the Mountain State, we are looking at a low of 45 tonight with some overnight winds, clouds, and rain showers. Tomorrow, high of 61. It's going to be cooler and mostly cloudy tomorrow. Now, Friday is going to be beautiful. High of 71 with lots of sunshine. 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
2: This is J.B. Akers, one of your Kanawha County delegates. 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I will always fight for common sense policies that allow our children and grandchildren to stay right here at home to live and work. Jobs, infrastructure, and schools. That's what matters most. This is J.B. Akers. Thank you again for your vote. It's an honor to represent you. Paid for by J.B. Akers for West Virginia.
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0: Ah, what's in a name? Well, when it comes to hurricanes, a whole lot. A hurricane named Mindy won't make people run for cover like a hurricane named Marco would. And that's why storms with female names are more likely to kill people than those with male names. This is according to the National Academy of Sciences. They examined the death tolls from all the hurricanes that have hit the U.S. since 1950. Leaving out highly unusual superstorms like Katrina. They found that masculine-named storms killed about 15 people on average, but hurricanes with female names killed three times as many people. It's because we tend to view things with female names as gentler, so people are more likely to refuse an evacuation order if a storm has a female name. This is a fact. Why not give all hurricanes male names? Well, because the National Hurricane Center got too many complaints when all storms had female names. So after 1979, they began alternating between male and female names.
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Mark your calendars again, May 22nd. It's opening night. 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
1: Directly from our health and wellness files, I'm going to do this with you. We're going to write it down, right? We're going to put it in our notes section of our smartphone. We need to drink 5 glasses of water every day. Why? It's all about our heart. Now, it's that simple. 5 glasses of water a day. A new Loma Linda University study found that's going to lower your risk of heart disease by almost 60%, which is about the same drop you'd get if you stopped smoking, exercised more, or maintained a healthy weight. Why is water so important for your heart? Why 5 glasses of water a day? Researcher Dr. Chen Knutson says water improves your blood's viscosity, meaning it helps your blood pump more smoothly through your arteries. But when you're dehydrated, and so many of us are every day, all day, Dr. Knutson says your blood becomes thicker when you're dehydrated and it's harder for your heart to pump. So your risk for heart disease rises to the level of people who smoke. So raise your hand with me. I will, from now on, drink 5 glasses of water a day.
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1: Experts are now telling us a better night's sleep starts in the kitchen. Erica Jansen is a professor of nutritional sciences at the University of Michigan School of Public Health. She says there's a growing body of research that shows consistent, healthy eating can have a meaningful impact on your sleep quality and duration. It's not one magic food, though. It's your whole diet. It turns out people who eat Mediterranean or DASH diets have a lower risk of developing insomnia. So think lean protein, fruits and vegetables, whole grains, nuts, seeds, and dairy. A lot of those foods contain tryptophan, an amino acid that the body converts into melatonin. Tryptophan-rich foods include turkey, chicken, salmon, eggs, nuts, seeds, and dairy. And in a study of 11,000 people, those with the lowest tryptophan intake were more likely to have insomnia and shorter sleep duration. And when you eat matters too. Stopping food at least 3 hours before bed was shown to improve people's natural body clock, blood pressure, heart rate, and blood sugar overnight. The takeaway? Better sleep does start in the kitchen, not in the bedroom.
2: Intelligence for your life.
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6: I could stay awake just to hear.

0: potential partners over anything else. But how can you know who will be dependable? Well, you use what's known as future-proofing. That's how. Certified counselor Sean Boodram says future-proofing is a strategy that involves asking questions that help you understand if the relationship will have long-term potential. For example, what was your life like as a kid? That'll give you insight into how they feel about family and children. It's a good one. Next, would you ever move to a different city? Now, their answer can tell you about where they envision themselves living long term. Another future-proofing question, have you always wanted the job you have now? Ooh, that's good. Use this answer to find out their long-term career aspirations. And then ask, what do you spend most of your time doing? Their answer will help you gain insight into their hobbies, work-life balance, and priorities in life. So the beauty of this future-proofing, and you want to be subtle with it, of course, is that it lays all the cards on the table from the start and prevents you from wasting each other's time.
1: Tell us what you think. Facebook.com/John Tesh.
2: Hey, it's Logan Scott at V100. Get ready, Charleston. 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United is the way.
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1: All right, all my friends who might be losing their hair, here's a trick to not only boost your energy, but make your hair look thicker. So you can have all kinds of thick hair all over you, and then also you'll be energized. You put a couple of, see how I sort of bottom lined that?
2: Yeah.
1: You put a couple of drops of peppermint oil in your shampoo. Hair restoration surgeon Robert Doran says the peppermint tightens follicles, making hair stand up more so it appears fuller. It'll also make your scalp tingly, which is energizing. Plus, the scent activates the limbic system, which controls emotions, motivation, and behavior. I mean, all those guys like on Fox Sports, they got their hair that stands straight up, so they don't need this. What's it, Howie Long, that guy?
3: But put a lot of gel in there.
1: Yeah, you see, you don't. You just need peppermint now.
3: Yeah, it's a look for the former athlete. I've never added peppermint oil to my shampoo, but I have had peppermint and tea tree oil shampoo before.
1: Yeah, tingly.
3: And it is super tingly. And to be honest with you, I love it. It's fantastic. I would absolutely recommend it. I would do it.
1: Yeah. Make your hair look thicker, get some more energy, put some drops of peppermint oil that you can get on Amazon in your shampoo.
3: But it's cold. Like, you feel cold.
1: Okay. Yeah, I can take that.

0: V100. Better music for a better workday.
1: I love this. I'm doing this right now. Next time a problem arises, I want you to pretend you're a superhero. This is according to Dr. Jane McGonigal, a performance studies expert. She says, thinking like a superhero will make your mindset more determined and optimistic, because when we're faced with real-life problems, we think of them as roadblocks, and it's more difficult to push through them. So here's what Dr. McGonigal recommends. She says, when you need more inner strength, take 2 minutes to jot down the qualities of your favorite superheroes. Their sense of justice, kindness to strangers, courage. Then tuck that list in your wallet. It works because when we're asked to consider the positive traits of a particular group, we naturally compare ourselves to the group and end up listing our own positive traits. And research from NYU and MIT found that people who made superhero lists were more courageous, outgoing, and unselfish afterward. For example, after making superhero lists, when people were asked to sign up to be a youth tutor, twice as many people signed up.
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1: We got it going.
0: V100's Working Women's Wednesday this Wednesday at the Red Carpet Lounge. And we'll see you there with V100.

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1: So what if you could get paid to do your own chores? We're talking about making your bed, washing dishes, folding laundry, the everyday stuff on your to-do list. Some people are turning it into a paycheck. It's part of a growing wave of gig workers being paid to record themselves doing routine tasks, all to help train artificial intelligence. The ultimate goal is to teach future robots how to move, react, and handle real-world chores. Creepy. Some workers wear headsets and motion tracking bands while they do things like watering plants or cleaning up. Each task needs to be 2 to 15 minutes long, and a couple of hours of footage can earn around $80. The Wall Street Journal says a lot of laid-off white-collar professionals are now training AI too, like lawyers, astronomers, journalists, and even poets, and those specialists can earn hundreds of dollars an hour. DoorDash is one of the companies paying people to do chores. Their new app is called Tasks, and people can accept assignments like recording themselves folding clothing or speaking a foreign language. The pay rate is based on the complexity and the effort involved. So yes, you might finally get paid to do the dishes until a robot takes over and does them for you.
2: Intelligence for your life.
1: And coming up, I'll tell you how offices are trying to lure workers back into the office with better lighting.

0: So now that companies want people back in the office, many of them are trying to make the office environment nicer and more welcoming by changing the lighting. According to the Wall Street Journal, harsh fluorescents are out and they're being replaced by adjustable LED bulbs that can offer different color temperatures and intensities. For example, some companies are using circadian lighting that shifts in color and brightness throughout the day to sync up with your body's internal clock. This is great. So in the morning, it'll be warmer tones and cooler tones in the afternoon to keep you sharp after lunch, because cooler colors are better for cognitive tasks and concentration. Some workplaces are installing faux skylights that actually show a virtual sun and moon. And some companies let workers customize the lighting in their private spaces or conference rooms with the push of a button. It can be adjusted for mood, focus, or even better Zoom lighting. I have this in my studio. If your office doesn't have new fancy lighting, you can fake your own by bringing in a desk lamp and using a bulb like Philips Daylight Deluxe. And when you feel your energy fading, turn it on. It can trick your body into feeling more energized.
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1: John Tesher, Gibb Gerard, and boy, this is going to be very easy for me to do because I'm not sure at your house, but at my house, my wife and I, our bed has about 32 pillows on
2: so
1: it.
2: So many pillows.
1: Yeah. So I'm going to be really unstressed, de-stressed, because if you're feeling stressed, researchers from Northwestern Health Sciences University, they say fluff some pillows. They found that small, speedy tidying tasks can make stress levels plunge. You don't need to do deep cleaning or even break out a vacuum or a dust mop because showing your home some love instantly calms the adrenal glands, dialing down the stress hormone cortisol. So they say fluff some pillows and you'll get that effect.
3: I got pillows all over the place. I got pillows, so many pillows on my couch sometimes I can't even sit down because there's pillows on the couch. So what I'm going to do, and I knock them all off when it's time to watch a game or a movie or something, I'm knocking all the pillows on the floor. And now I know that in the rebuilding of the living room, in the remaking of the bed, all that pillow fluffing is going to be good for my stress levels.
1: Any idea what would happen to me if I put the pillows on the floor?
3: Oh my gosh, I can't.
1: I mean, there's cameras in the house. I mean, my wife would send them to me in slow motion. Watch them bouncing off.
3: If she saw them on the floor, she would go to the footage to figure out who put them on the floor.
1: Then
3: you'd get in trouble for it. But I'm going to tell you right now.
1: Facial recognition.
3: This is why I don't have cameras inside my house. Yeah. I just tell my wife the kids put the pillows on the floor and I get away with it.
1: There it is.
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1: Well, look at this. You can now get a degree in media influence, also known as an influencer major. The University of Texas says the program Digital Media Influence combines the art of content creation with the science of audience psychology. Another school, Arkansas Tech, introduced a Bachelor of Arts in Digital Content Creation last fall. It may seem ridiculous if all you know of influencers is somebody doing a Get Ready With Me reel, but the creator market is projected to be a nearly $500 billion industry in the next 3 years. $500 billion. This is according to estimates by Goldman Sachs. And the number of content creators is expected to grow by up to 20% every year for the next 5 years. So it's essential for aspiring influencers to know how to stand out and know how to make money. UTSA's undergraduate degree is designed to help influencer students build real, sustainable careers. Amazing.
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1: Of course, we've all been told to stop eating processed food. So does this include Greek yogurt? What about canned beans and frozen vegetables? Because they're all processed foods. Well, Shyla Cardigan is a registered dietitian, and she says that blanket advice is one of the most oversimplified nutrition messages out there, and the distinction matters. The NOVA classification system is the gold standard for categorizing food processing, and it breaks down into four levels. Group one is unprocessed or minimally processed foods, so fresh fruits, vegetables, eggs, meat, and pasteurized milk. Group two covers culinary ingredients like oils, butter, and salt. Group three includes canned vegetables, fresh breads, and sardines. And group four is ultra-processed. And those are the foods you should be concerned about. It includes sodas, high-fat snack foods, and packaged desserts loaded with artificial colors and flavors. The problem here is that most people lump all four groups together. Rolled oats are processed, canned fish is processed, chopped packaged vegetables are processed, but none of that makes them unhealthy. In fact, processing is often what makes nutritious food accessible and affordable. So the real message should be limit ultra-processed foods like chips, sodas, and fast food. But do not vilify the frozen blueberries.
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1: 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I'll tell you why nostalgia travel is booming right now.
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1: Here's a travel trend that's gaining steam, nostalgia travel. This comes from Globe Trender, a travel trend forecasting agency. They say as millennials enter middle age, they're revisiting the holidays they loved as children. And not only will people be returning to the places where they spent summer vacations as kids, the researchers expect to see more people going to adult summer camps. The experts say this is an indicator that people want a break from uncertainty and are seeking out retreats that bring the comfort of their childhoods. Makes so much sense. Psychologist Dr. Oliver James says, as adults, returning to places you remember from childhood reduces stress. And feeling at home somewhere away from home can be very powerful and positive. And if those millennials are parents, they're recreating their own childhood family vacations. Listen, 70% of millennials will take their own family to the places where they went as a kid, and that's a fact. There it is. Nostalgia travel.
2: Hey, it's Logan Scott at V100. Get ready, Charleston. 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United is the way.
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1: Hey, Gib, do you know how to make banana bread?
2: Not really. I mean, ish. You just take the mushy bananas and you put it into bread.
1: There it is. Okay, so according to the journal Frontiers in Public Health, if you want a simple way to improve your mood, you just need to bake some banana bread. They found that the taste of something sweet and fruity, especially banana bread, stimulates the brain region that can boost your mood in as little as 5 minutes.
2: I mean, I tell you this, I've never been unhappy while having banana bread. I do love, I do love a good banana bread. So it makes sense. It's just, I have, in trying to be healthier, you know, normally the key to banana bread is you let your bananas get brown and then you have, you use, instead of throwing them out, you use those overripe bananas for banana bread. Huh? But I have started taking the bananas before they're fully brown, putting them in the freezer, and I use them for smoothies. So I'm cutting out my banana bread potential. And what this is telling me is I need to re-embrace the banana bread.
1: Don't cut out your banana bread potential, ladies and gentlemen. Please don't do it.

0: V100. Better music for a better workday. So to have a healthy work-life balance, we always hear that we need to set boundaries, right? But what exactly does that mean? Well, according to workplace consultant Joe Robinson, who wrote the book Work Smarter, Live Better, a very popular book, the most obvious boundary involves making sure you separate your work life from your home life, like not working on vacation or weekends. But here's another type of boundary Robinson recommends setting, a barking boundary. That's where you give yourself permission to complain or bark about a problem for a limited time before letting it go and moving on. The name comes from how most dogs behave when a stranger walks by. You know, they likely bark like crazy for a few minutes and then go right back to playing or napping as if nothing ever happened. Unfortunately, Robinson says most people don't do this. Instead, we ruminate. We think about how we could have handled problems differently. And if thoughts fester like that for days or even weeks, it can cause chronic stress, raise your risk for burnout. Meaning, one of the best things you can do for your mental health, especially at work, is to learn how to bark like a dog about problems for a minute or two, and then just let them go.
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1: Don't you know that modern life has never been easier? From instant answers on Google to AI-written emails, food delivered to your door. And that might be a problem for your brain, according to researchers who say frictionless living could be slowly chipping away at our cognitive skills because of the things we don't have to do anymore. Because things like learning and memory and focus are use it or lose it. The brain needs to practice those skills to maintain them. Neuroscientist Lila Landowski puts it this way. Letting technology think for you is like having a personal trainer lift the weights for you. And the research is proving this because a study from Columbia University found that people who rely on Google for answers have lower rates of recall. And heavy AI use leads to measurable reductions in critical thinking skills. What's the fix? It's being called friction maxing, which is when you deliberately do things that are inconvenient, like cooking instead of ordering food to be delivered, or driving somewhere without using GPS, or even having a face-to-face conversation with a friend instead of texting. Not only will you improve your brain health, you'll add more meaning right back into your life.
2: Now that's intelligence for your life.
1: And coming up, I'll share the one simple trick restaurants use to get us to eat faster, drink more, and spend more. Don't miss this, and it'll be a conversation starter.

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1: All right, my intelligent friends, here we go with how restaurants get us to eat and drink more. They play loud and fast music. Follow me here. Back in the 1980s, researchers at Fairfield University found that people increased their rate of chewing by almost a third when listening to faster, louder music, going from 3 bites a minute to 4.5 bites a minute. After that, chain restaurants developed computerized sound systems that were preset to raise the tempo and volume of music at certain hours of the day when they wanted to turn tables more quickly. A separate study found that when music was played at 72 decibels, men consumed an average of 2.5 drinks in one sitting at a rate of one drink every 15 minutes. When the sound level was cranked up to 88 decibels, men drank one more drink in the same time frame at the rate of one drink every 11 minutes. Just for comparison purposes, 88 decibels is louder than your neighbor running their lawnmower, and it's a noise level the brain finds stressful, so more drinking. So keep in mind that if you're going out to a bar or a restaurant, the louder it is, the more you're going to eat and the faster you will drink.

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2: We're back. Turn up this variety.
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0: V100, better music for a better workday.
1: Yeah, I think you will agree that I like doing this. I think you do too, because I just saw you in a different location moments ago. Cognitive neuroscientist Tali Shiro says, if you need a creative breakthrough at work, move to a different location.
2: Oh, yeah.
1: If you change your environment just in a very simple way, like getting away from your desk to work in the kitchen or go for a walk and become more creative. However, the creativity boost that you get from simply changing your environment, it only lasts about 6 minutes, so you're going to be traveling a lot.
3: So, look, again, these are just little hacks to help you break out of the routine. This is why sometimes I'll just randomly decide I'll leave early and go to where to a coffee shop by my kid's school and do a little bit of work there.
1: I love that.
3: Yeah.
1: Everybody loves that.
3: Yeah, because it just sort of, it gets me out of the stress of worrying about when I have to leave, and then it also gets me in a new environment. I get a little bit of work done with a little bit more of this, you know, environment change. And again, it's a hack. It's not like all of a sudden you're going to go from, man, I can't figure anything out today, to you're writing Shakespearean level sonnets. That's not how it works. It just, if you need a little breakthrough, a little change of scenery is super helpful.
1: Didn't they used to kick us out of coffee shops if we stayed too long using the internet?
3: Yes.
1: Then they finally gave up, right?
3: They finally found out that the longer you were there, the more likely you are to purchase a second drink, and that was cheaper than new customer acquisitions. They started letting people
1: I know some people in my coffee shop who are not getting that second drink. They're in there for hours.
3: Okay.
1: Right? There's a guy who's negotiating contracts while pacing inside the store.
3: Let's find out. Let's tell Howard Schultz about that.
1: Oh, he's the guy that owns Starbucks.
3: Yeah.
1: Okay, I got you.
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1: V100, better music for a better workday. Right, folks, from our workplace files, if you're looking for a new job, there's a resume mistake that could be the reason you never get called for an interview. It's not having an address or even a city listed on your resume. Job search coach Ashley Watkins Thomas says, quote, "When you intentionally leave pertinent information off your documents, we know you're hiding something. And it usually signals that you don't live in the area, even though you're applying for hybrid or on-site work." And she says, don't bother trying to fake it with a P.O. box in your desired location. Coach Thomas says, an employer can find out your location through a background check.

0: and you'll come across as dishonest. It's better to be upfront where you live, and you could even be eligible for relocation benefits. Just say at the top of your resume or cover letter, willing to relocate by August, for example.
1: If you know what Be Kind Rewind means, you rocked Janko jeans and freaked out at Felicity's haircut, this one's for you. 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

0: Hey, it's Logan Scott at V100. Get ready, Charleston. The most exciting splash in West Virginia is back. 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United is the way.
1: This is J.B. 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Jobs, infrastructure, and schools. 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This is J.B. Akers. Thank you again for your vote. 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Akers for West Virginia.
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B100 Free Falling, Tom Petty. Have you ever had the free falling dream? I had one time. This is a dream, by the way. Did not happen in real life. If you're hearing this, going like, what did he say? That I was on top of what is now the Truist building, One Valley Bank at the time, because this was the early 80s. And somehow I fell off the building, hit the concrete below, got up and laughed and went about my business. Don't know what I did after that. Maybe I woke up. I don't know. But I had had an index finger surgery where they gave me some pretty heavy-duty painkillers because it hurt bad. And I got to believe that's what caused it. I would not do this in real life. I would not recommend it. The end result would not be good. Some lingering rain this morning after a wet day yesterday. And it looks like it'll get out of here, though, and we'll turn partly sunny. It'll be cooler. Daytime high today, low to mid-60s.

0: The 100, that's Ella Langley and Choosin' Texas. I like that. Still a little bit of rain in the area this morning, low to mid-60s for the high today, and eventually it's going to be a partly sunny day. So we're up to $900 in the Secret Sound jackpot. 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
1: Good morning. With your news headlines, I'm Daniel Woods. The man accused of killing a state trooper in Mingo County took the witness stand in his own defense at the trial in Williamson. Timothy Kennedy of Matewan testified he could not remember parts of the day State Police Sergeant Corey Maynard was killed because he was hallucinating from methamphetamine use. He claimed self-defense in the shooting, not realizing he was dealing with police. Testimony will continue today. Many are remembering Judge John Copenhaver, the longtime federal judge in southern West Virginia, died Tuesday at the age of 100. He was deeply engaged in the cases before him and a man of deep thought and concern for those appeared in his court. Two people are dead after a Wednesday morning crash on Kanawha State Forest Drive in Loudoundale. The pair were killed when their truck overturned and landed upside down in a creek. Names of the victims were not released. And Pratt resident Bolts Willis has been appointed to fill a magistrate vacancy in Kanawha County. Willis will take the position formerly held by the late magistrate Joe Shelton. Willis ran in this week's election for magistrate in Division 13 and finished third. He's been appointed to the position in Division 6. With your news headlines, I'm Daniel Woods.

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1: Good morning with your sports headlines. I'm Daniel Woods. The Cincinnati Reds struggles continue, losing in 10 innings. The Washington Nationals 8-7. Dalen Lyle with a go-ahead home run for the Nats in the top of the 10th. The Reds back this afternoon for a 12:40 first pitch on 106.7 FM and 1490 ESPN WSWW. The West Virginia baseball team returns to Big 12 conference play tonight, opening a series with TCU. And high school softball regionals continue. The first tickets punched to the state tournament. Read more at WVMetroNews.com. 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
4: Charleston weather. Here's your V100 Metro News forecast. Temperatures today, cool. We only make it to 62 degrees with partly to maybe mostly cloudy skies on occasion. Northwest wind at 5 to 10. Tonight, mostly clear, 42 the overnight low. For your Friday, 74, partly cloudy skies. And then on Saturday, 85 degrees. Chance for a couple of thundershowers for the afternoon into the evening hours. And then 91 on Sunday, and then mid-90s for your Monday and Tuesday. I'm V100 Metro News meteorologist Brian Hughes.
5: Oh, yes. Thank you, Brian. It's a little bit chilly this morning. We're at about 49 degrees, so maybe a light jacket as you're heading out the door. And since you're hearing my voice, I will let you know that somebody overslept today, and it wasn't this chick.
6: Steve and Jenny in the morning. V100.
5: And I'll have a traffic update for you coming up in just a few minutes. Here's Pink with Walk Me Home. V100.

0: C100, more music and better variety. Good morning. It's a Just Jenny Radio just for a little while today because Steve overslept. 6:13 in the morning. If you're getting ready for the day, it's not going to be too bad. I mean, it's going to be a little bit cooler today, but we'll have some clouds this morning, a little bit breezy. Things are going to start to dry out. Comfortable high today of 62 degrees, and that means I'll be playing golf later this afternoon, so that's great for me, at least. 49 degrees, the current temperature. Let's get to traffic because we got a few things going on. And the first thing is a major traffic delay and an accident. It's on the West Virginia Turnpike, I-77 southbound. Mile marker 85. That's going to be in and around the Chillon area, and traffic is at a dead stop. So consider an alternate route if that is a route you would normally take. Again, accident I-77 south near the Chillon Exchange at mile marker 85, and traffic is backed up for quite a ways. There is a pothole reported on 119 north, mile marker 3.4, to give you a point of to know where it is. It's just north of Dog Fork, so if you know where that is, be careful through that area. And this is going to create some problems later in the day. I-64 westbound, the center and fast lanes are going to be closed between South Charleston and Dunbar. They're going to be working on pothole patching. Use caution, do expect delays. They're going to start that work at 9 o'clock this morning, and they hope to wrap that up at 3 o'clock this afternoon.
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0: Did you tell everybody what I did?
1: Yeah, you overslept. No big deal.
0: No, I'm just asking.
1: Well, I didn't. I think I said you overslept. I said somebody overslept, but it wasn't me. So that really kind of leaves one person.
0: Wait
1: Steve
0: a minute.
1: Bishop.
0: Wait, yeah, I did. Wait a minute. When I came in, you said I kind of overslept too.
1: I did, but I only overslept 10 minutes.
0: But not like you.
1: Yeah. I was able to haul my you-know-what out of bed and get here on time.
0: Well, I thought, well, you know, and here's the deal. I thought, I was up, and I went back to bed. What happened? So I asked Alexa, I said, Alexa, did I set an alarm for this morning? And she said, I don't see any alarm set.
1: Well, that'll do it.
0: Yeah. Well, I was up at 4:23, as I recall, on the clock, and went to the restroom and went back to bed because I thought I get up, you know, I'll be getting an alarm in 30 minutes or so. And well, here we are. Phone rings and I went, you know, if you hear the phone ringing and you're in the bed, for
1: it's
0: me,
1: not a good thing.
0: It's not a good sign.
1: Not a good thing.
0: Either I've overslept or something.
1: Someone's dead.
0: Someone's died and I'm getting the call that's coming through because most calls wouldn't come through. Ay, ay, ay. I don't recall oversleeping for years. I mean, I don't know how long it's been.
1: It's been a while for you.
0: Yeah. Was the last time you did it when I thought you were dead?
1: Yes, I think so.
0: Or has there been another one that was just a minor one? Because that one morning, I was supposed to be flying out of here to go to Memphis. This was right before.

0: before the whole COVID thing started. And I get a frantic message, or I was getting frantic messages, which I didn't know I was getting because my phone was set on Do Not Disturb, from Jeannie Kay, who was here doing the traffic at the time, and you were coming into work, and I was leaving town. There was no Jenny.
1: No, I just overslept.
0: Bad.
1: Yeah.
0: Like so bad that I had to call someone to go check on you that
1: yes.
0: has access to your house.
1: To make sure I was alive.
0: To find out if you were among the if I was going to be making that trip to Memphis or not. What if I'd had a 6 a.m. flight? That would have been.
1: Oh, well, that would have been interesting.
0: I don't know what would happen.
1: Well, glad you're here anyhow.
0: I'm glad I am too. And I am so sorry that I did that for not only you, but for everybody. Because it's just not a way. It's not a good way. The guy that's supposed to be here to wake everybody up wasn't here.
1: Was sound asleep. Hello? Did I oversleep? Am I late? Yes.
0: Is that what I said?
1: Yeah.
0: Yeah. And I was like, oh, I wish y'all could hear me talk with that Inspire implant.
1: It's actually quite comical.
0: The thing that I have for sleep apnea, that when it's turned on, it controls my tongue, and it's so hard to talk. Oh, okay. All right, well, enough of that. Everything else okay?
1: Everything cool.
0: All righty. I don't have the weather in front of me. Is it going to be a nice day?
1: Yeah, it is going to be.
0: Wait a minute, I see it now. Yes.
1: Well, I was going to say, it's right to the left of you.
0: Well, I know, but it's a lot to wade through here real quick. It is breezier out there and cooler this morning for sure, and the high is 62. Do you know the current temperature?
1: 49.
0: Thank you.
1: You're welcome.
0: All righty, it's 6:30 on the nose.
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0: This is J.B. Akers, one of your Kanawha County delegates. 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Jobs, infrastructure, and schools. 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This is J.B. Akers. Thank you again for your vote. 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
5: See, now it's already gotten ugly. I said I didn't set my alarm. I ask Alexa, and then I get a text message here that says, can you not ask Alexa to set an alarm for you at the same time every weekday?
6: That's a good question.
5: You can on your iPhone, LOL. Yes, you can. I used to have that set. I don't know why I changed it. And sometimes I do use my phone, and I know you can do that too. Why I did it this morning? I don't know. I'm an idiot, okay? I just said it. No, I know you can set that. And sometimes, you know, I guess somehow I turn my alarm off, but I don't turn it off. So here's a good case in point. Saturday morning, I got up for the V100 yard sale at 4:30 with my iPhone. Guess what? Sunday morning, I woke up at 4:30 with my iPhone. You know why?
6: Why?
5: Because the alarm was still set.
6: Uh-huh.
5: I don't know. I didn't turn it off. I turned it off, but I didn't turn it off. So I...

0: text messages. I overslept, if y'all didn't hear. So I mentioned Jeannie K, and I got a message from Tammy that says, oh, my gosh, I miss Jeannie K.
1: I miss her, too.
0: We do, too. We really do. And then the snarky person that sent the, could you not just ask Alexa to set your alarm every day, every weekday at the same time, said, wait, did we fall back already?
1: Like, no.
0: Like, you know, the time changed and I got screwed up. I know I used to set the alarm for every day, and I told Jenny, I said, maybe, and I was actually thinking I should probably start doing that again, even before I overslept, and I just haven't. But I'm thinking maybe that I had it turned on, like, for automatic, you know, weekday, and I was off a day, and it woke me up when I didn't have to be up, and I thought, I'm stopping that, and maybe I should have left it on. All right, so what's coming up on the Steve and Jenny Good News?
1: Well, I'm going to tell you about an amazing teenager from California. Also, what started as a kind gesture ended up saving a life.
0: All right, that'll be at 6:50. The other thing this morning that I'm irritated about, I mean, not like it's not the end of the world, I broke my streak of walking to work.
1: Oh, no.
0: I mean, I don't think I've driven to work since August of last year.
1: Until today. Wow.
0: All right, well, enough of that. How about the traffic? What is going on?
1: Good news. Our accident that happened about 2 hours ago has cleared on I-77 South around mile marker 85, and there's currently no traffic backup or delays, so smooth sailing through there. Want to let you know that later this morning, I-64 westbound, center and fast lanes are going to be closed starting at 9 a.m. Between South Charleston and Dunbar, they're going to be working on pothole patching. Do expect major delays. And in Boone and Logan counties, delays on 119 North and South, Mud River to 73 intersection. They're doing milling, paving, and also a little guardrail work. And that's your V100 traffic update.
0: All right, up next, that class we missed on the very first day that Shoals Elementary was supposed to be on. The missing audio file was found, so the first grade class is going to be on next.
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B100, a cooler day on the way today. The high in the low 60s. It's quite breezy out there. It is chilly now, too. It's 48 at B100. Okay, so a couple

0: Hello, I'm Mrs. Lawrence, introducing my first grade class at Shoals Elementary.
1: Right, so the other day you went to, well, it was yesterday. You went
2: to yesterday,
1: Confidence Elementary out in Putnam County. 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
2: They're going to start Monday.
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1: 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Mark your calendars again, May 22nd. It's opening night. Giddy up.
2: Getting me ready for the day. Positive stuff. Lots of positive stuff.
3: In the car in the morning. I'm on my way. I think it starts off my day, like, ready to conquer.
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0: He was a senior and valedictorian at Verbum Dei Jesuit High School. Says he's always wanted to leave California and explore other parts of the world. His dad, Travis, says the school community couldn't be prouder of his son. He also praises the school's teachers, relationships, and their many support systems. The teenager is hoping to major in industrial engineering and study abroad in Europe, and then will start college this fall after being homeless. I think that's a really inspiring story. Let's talk about another group of teenagers, three of them, who helped a 65-year-old man who was experiencing a heart attack after they found him stranded with a flat tire in Cooper City, Florida. The teens are Logan, Cody, and Brody, and they all stopped to assist Diego Fernandez Delgado. They called 911 after they realized he was in medical distress, and then they stayed with him until emergency responders arrived. The man later recovered at a hospital after getting treatment, and city officials just recognized the three teens during a recent City Hall ceremony, and it was attended by the man they saved.
1: All right.
0: Which is pretty cool.
1: All right. That it?
0: That is all.
1: There's your Steve and Jenny good news for this

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1: V100, time for the good news.
2: Tell me something good.
1: That's what we do. Here's Jenny.
3: Well, let's start with this high school senior in Los Angeles who experienced homelessness during much of his childhood. He has been accepted to 65 colleges and is planning to attend Columbia University this fall. His name is Lamont Newell.

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1: This is J.B. Akers, one of your Kanawha County delegates. Thank you to everyone who supported me in the primary election. I also want to wish all of you with high school seniors at home the best of success. My and my wife, Mary Claire's twins, are graduating too, so we know the feeling. I will always fight for common sense policies that allow our children and grandchildren to stay right here at home to live and work. Jobs, infrastructure, and schools. That's what matters most. This is J.B. Akers. Thank you again for your vote. It's an honor to represent you. Paid for by J.B. Akers for West Virginia.

0: to live here too.
1: Waking you up, whether you like it or not, it's Steve and Jenny. In the morning.

0: B100, if you just woke up and you're going like, I don't know what's going on. Well, you've hit the radio at a good time because the news, the sports, and the weather update are all on the way. Plus the V100 secret sound game at 720. And Jenny will have a traffic update for you, too.
1: Steve and Jenny in the morning. It's another V100 news update.
2: Good morning. With your news headlines, I'm Daniel Woods. Reaction continues to Tuesday's election results. Those who survived a very contentious race that included the governor taking sides and helping orchestrate some opposition to members of his own party say there needs to be an effort to work together on policy between the governor's office and the legislature to move the state forward rather than bitter feelings. Despite the intense spending and ad campaigns, the state Senate was almost unchanged after Tuesday's races. In the House of Delegates, there were some very close races that will come down to the canvass and possible recounts before being settled. Not many people work until they're 100, but U.S. District Judge for Southern West Virginia, John Copenhaver, did. He died Tuesday at the age of 100. Copenhaver was first appointed to the bench by President Gerald Ford in 1976. An Appalachian power company has agreed with the State Public Service Commission on an inflationary rate increase for its customers. Company spokesman George Porter says the utility has agreed with the PSC's suggestion to hold off on a base rate increase for another year. With your news headlines, I'm Daniel Woods.
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The West Virginia baseball team returns to Big 12 conference play tonight, opening a series with TCU. And high school softball regionals continue. The first tickets punched to the state tournament. 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
3: Here's your V100 Metro News forecast. Temperatures today, cool. We only make it to 62 degrees with partly to maybe mostly cloudy skies on occasion. Northwest wind at 5 to 10. Tonight, mostly clear, 42 the overnight low. For your Friday, 74, partly cloudy skies. And then on Saturday, 85 degrees. Chance for a couple of thundershowers for the afternoon into the evening hours. And then 91 on Sunday, and then mid-90s for your Monday and Tuesday. I'm V100 Metro News meteorologist Brian Hughes.
4: In Charleston, a chilly morning. It is 48 at V100. I just looked at the text messages. Christy, I see your message. I'll see if I can play the, Jelly Roll song. The I'm Not Okay song.
5: I love that song.
4: Yeah. She says she has to be at work by 7:30. I will see if I can do that. And
5: we can squeeze it in.
4: Yeah, I will. I just went to the mailbox, and I have a card from Jackie with a Q.
5: Aww.
4: I know. Jackie with a Q was at the V100 yard sale on Saturday.
5: It was so great to meet her.
4: You hadn't met her before?
5: I don't think so.
4: Okay, yeah. Well, she's a sweet lady. She's a fan. I think she and number one fan Irene have become friends, too.
5: Oh, that's good.
4: Because Jackie had that I Love Steve and Jenny t-shirt on.
5: Uh-huh.
4: I think Irene saw it on Facebook and said, I want one of those.
5: Yeah, I need one.
4: Yeah. That's by the, you know, that's a manufactured by Jackie with a Q. It's not a Steve and Jenny issue.
5: Right.
4: However, you know, she is using our names on it. Maybe there's some sort of copyright thing. I'm kidding. No, she sent me the kindest card, and without elaborating, I was a little upset about something that happened at the V100 yard sale on Saturday. Over some a parking issue, and she and I guess I said something, and I know you're aware, and
5: yes.
4: And it isn't worth talking about here. It was someone was upset, and I was trying to help, and the person they were upset at to start with, I think they ended up being upset with me, but you know that's the way it goes. They were upset with a person for the way they parked, and I'm the one that told them to do that, so I just said, "Holler at me." You know.
5: Yeah, not their fault.
4: Yeah, it's not their fault. And then it just got uncomfortable, and I really wanted to help, and it just didn't go well. So anyway, Jackie, you're a sweetheart. Thank you. That made my day. That made up for, oversleeping.
5: That one thing.
4: No, it was nice. All righty. By the way, I without saying it's a done deal because it isn't –

0: I haven't even told you this. There may be a fall V100 yard sale.
1: Oh, good. I'll start getting my stuff.
0: Well,
1: ready.
0: Hold on. You know, I say that, and then I'll have people sending emails going like, I'll take two spaces, please.
1: That could happen.
0: Well, let's just say this. I have put it. It's at the final approval place, and that would be the state of West Virginia.
1: Well, hot diggity.
0: I mean, yesterday while you were going to Confidence Elementary, a lot was happening with me.
1: Oh, man, I thought I'd chosen the wrong route on the way out there.
0: Really?
1: Yeah, I went out Heiser Creek.
0: Heiser Creek? Which you turn to the left at the top.
1: If you happen to fall off Heiser Creek Road, you're going to be in a deep ditch most of the way.
0: Jenny, I drove Heiser Creek Road almost every day for 25 years.
1: And there's greenery, actually, that's growing out in the road, you know, like overhanging bushes and some porns. And
0: I haven't been out there in quite a long time, but yes, after leaving that area almost 9 years ago, I occasionally have gone out there, and things have changed, and I went, wow.
1: Well, and there's
0: don't remember it being like this.
1: There's one section where the road has literally fallen off.
0: Mm-hmm.
1: And
0: yeah, that'll happen.
1: I did not see any horses in the road, so
0: that's good.
1: That was good.
0: Mm-hmm.
1: No horses.
0: Oh, well, Jackie with a Q just sent a text and said, Jenny, check your mailbox too.
1: Oh, okay.
0: Okay, I'll just go do that for her because I need to get some steps in since I didn't walk to work this morning.
1: What about my steps? I need steps too.
0: Do you count your steps every day?
1: Hell no. Oh.
2: Jenny.
0: Well, I do. And I'm a mile behind this morning because I overslept and I had to drive to work, which is the first time I've driven to work since August of last year.
1: Ugh.
0: I know.
1: To make that up today.
0: All right,
1: go to my mailbox.
0: I've already figured out ways I'm going to do that. All right. Well, anyway, if this happens, it's going to be in October. That's all I can say right now. But Laidley Field actually had some open Saturdays where there wasn't a UC football game. And so I've talked to my person. I have to get it approved with the state of West Virginia because they actually own the parking lots. So it's to there, and I'll let you know. I might even find this out today and be able to tell you tomorrow. We'll see.
1: Oh, my goodness.
0: I know. Isn't it amazing the way things happen?
1: Exciting.
0: All righty. It's 7:08. We have the V100 Secret Sound Game coming up at

0: 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Listen closely.
1: No, we're not playing the game yet. That's not till 7:20. It's 7:12 now. Just letting you hear the sound. Yesterday we had, the first guess, there's nothing put in the space, so I don't know. Anybody know what happened at 2:20?
2: I know what happened. Logan forgot to write it in there. So
3: I agree with Jenny.
1: Yeah. Probably forgot. And at 4:20, the sound of a soda can opening. That is not the correct answer, obviously, or we would be going like, well, the game's over now. No. Yesterday, what did I do with the yesterday's answers? I saved them somewhere, but I don't have them in the sheet. Anyway, here we go. Let's do the traffic update. I thought I had to do today's answers, or yesterday's answers. Oh, well, sorry about that. I will try to find them while Jenny's doing the traffic update. I'm sorry, I'm just a little bit of a mess this morning.
2: That's all right. All right,
1: anyway, so we'll try to give away the cash at 7:20. What's going on with the cars?
2: Well, we do have a new accident. It's going to be on Garvin Avenue, 698 Garvin Avenue here in Charleston. Also, heads up, I-64 West, we have a disabled tractor trailer right there on the berm near the St. Albans Exchange. Also, we're going to have some work starting this morning that could cause some major backups on I-64 West. They're going to be closing the fast lane and the center lane from South Charleston to Dunbar, again westbound on I-64 for pothole patching. Use caution, do expect major delays. And another pothole has been spotted on 119 North, just north of Dog Fork. And that's your V100 traffic update.
1: All right, clouds and a slight breeze today, says V100 Metro News meteorologist Brian Hughes. High today, 62. We're in the 40s now. All right, so I found them. These are the, and I'm not obligated to tell you the wrong answers. I just thought, well, maybe I, you missed something and I can help you along here. Here's yesterday's.

0: Using a shovel to scoop something off the ground.
1: Yes.
2: Yeah, I remember
0: that. Is it
2: that.
0: The sound of a motor when you use like a pull string?
1: It's neither. It's neither. All right, so now you've except for that one mystery guess from yesterday.
2: You're up to date.
1: You're up to date. All right, 7:14, so we'll have the game coming up in just a few minutes. Remember, if you have signed up to play, you're eligible to win. 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
4: 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This is J.B. 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

0: But let me just say this. Neither one of those is right.
1: Okay.
0: But somebody had said with us on Monday, ice cubes in a tumbler, and that is not correct. All righty. Well, anyway, I thank you for the help, and I don't know what the exact answer was, but neither one of those would be right. But what's going to happen next? We'll find out here in just

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1: All right, on our phone to play this time, it's Chris, and we'll say hi to him. Hi, Chris. Good morning.
2: Good morning.
1: All right, you ready to go?
2: Absolutely.
1: All right, so Chris has asked permission. I have granted the permission for Chris to pass the guest to his son, Carter. Now, Carter's 6 years old and technically can't win, so he'll be playing for you, and if he does get it right, then I'll have to come back to talk to you for the official stuff, okay?
2: Absolutely. That was perfect.
1: No problem there. All right, Carter, are you ready?
3: Yes.
1: All right, Carter, let me play the V100 secret sound. It's number 4, and we'll see if everybody can hear it, and then we'll come back and find out if you know what it is, okay? Or you and your dad know what it is. All right, here we go.
0: Okay. Here's V100 secret sound number 4. Listen closely.
1: All right, one more time. Let me play the sound. All right, Carter, on behalf of your dad, Chris, what's V100 secret sound number 4 for $900?
3: Putting coins in a vending machine.
1: Say that again.
3: Putting coins in a vending machine.
1: Putting coins in a vending machine. Carter, it's not right. I'd like to tell you it is, but it's not, buddy. I'm sorry.
2: That's okay.
1: Carter, was that your guess or your dad's guess?
3: My guess.
1: Your guess. Okay. Well, it was a nice attempt. It just wasn't, yeah. It wasn't right. But, you know, Carter, a lot of people don't get it right. Someone will. Maybe you and your dad get to play again. There's always that possibility. All right, guys, I'll let you go. Have a great day, and hopefully we get to talk to you again sometime, okay?
2: All righty. Thank you very much.
1: Thank you. We'll see you.
2: All right. Bye-bye.
1: Chris and his son, Carter. How about
4: that? Nice job, Carter.
1: Yeah, Carter did a great job. All right, listen. No winner this time, so the Jack.

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4: All right, so a few minutes ago, we had Carter on. I was trying to look through my microphone and I couldn't see it. Carter on, guessing for his dad, Chris, on V100 Secret Sound number 4, and Carter said this.
5: Putting coins in a vending machine.
4: Putting coins in a vending machine, Jenny. Not right.
3: Sadly.
4: All right, we're looking for another player to win coming up at 8:20 this morning.

B100, yes, we are playing five questions, and it is sponsored by Teaspoons, second floor of the Bridge Road Shops, and the game is coming up next on V100.

0: V100, I still like that song. I know y'all didn't come here to hear about my musical taste, but I just thought I'd throw that in there. All right, you ready to play the game?
1: I'm ready.
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1: We do still have an accident. It's at 698 Garvin Avenue here in Charleston. The disabled tractor trailer on I-64 West at St. Albans got undisabled, so it's gone. You don't have to worry about that. But later this morning, this could be a concern. I-64 westbound, center and fast lanes closed between South Charleston and Dunbar. They're going to be working on pothole patching. Use caution and do expect some pretty major delays starting at 9 a.m. this morning. And that's your V100 traffic update.
0: I made a post on Facebook last night. I thought it was a lovely graphic about the traffic issues that could probably will happen today because of the pothole patching. So share that around, will you? Because I was thinking, like, I'm making this, putting it on Facebook, and I'll be the first one who'll forget when I go to South Charleston today. I'll be going like, dang
1: well,
0: it.
1: Well, that'll be major delays.
0: I know it will.
1: Yeah.
0: All right, 7:42 now.
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3: 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Steve and Jenny's Five Questions.
0: All right, if you want to play for the Chick-fil-A, 304-345-V100. Here's question number one.
1: In what decade was the computer mouse invented?
0: All right, let's go to the phone here. Hi, you get to guess first.

0: this morning. In what decade was the computer mouse invented?
1: The 70s.
0: In the 70s. All right. Hi, you're on V100. In what decade was the computer mouse invented? I don't know. Just say something.
2: Anything.
0: Like a decade.
2: Just pick one or several to choose from.
0: Oh, God.
3: I agree with Jenny.
0: Hi, in what decade was the computer mouse invented?
4: The
0: 80s. Hi, you're on V100. In what decade was the computer mouse invented?
1: The groovy 60s.
0: The 60s, and yes, now you've gotten that right.
2: And I believe it was made of wood.
0: Yeah, it was.
2: Okay.
0: Please turn your radio down, okay? Okay, I guess he did.
2: Thank you.
0: Number two.
1: Yeah, I did.
0: Okay.
2: What is the hottest planet in the solar system?
1: Mars.
0: Mars is not right. Thank you. Hi, you're on V100. What's the hottest planet in the solar system? We're talking about heat, not like how good it looks, okay?
3: Is it Mars?
0: Mars, no. Thank you. No one found that funny? Come on, it was a joke. Hot planet. I know, it was lame. All right, hi, you're on V100. What's the hottest planet in our solar system?
5: Well, you got to go with Uranus.
0: No, that would be Uranus. And
5: Okay.
0: Not right. Thank you.
5: Trying to be politically correct.
0: That's the
5: here.
0: Default answer, though. You know, if you don't know, just say that. But
5: heck yeah.
0: Not right this time, buddy. Thank you.
2: See, now I have a vision of a planet with false eyelashes, rouge, and lipstick on. No, that's not right.
0: That's not what I meant. All right, what's the hottest planet in the solar system? You're on the air.
3: Venus.
0: Yes. Number three.
2: Which U.S. president resigned from office in 1974?
3: Nixon.
0: Yes.
2: I'm not a crook.
0: He did say that, yes. Yeah. And now that Trump is in China, the last president to go there to do what Donald Trump is attempting to do was Richard Nixon.
2: How
0: over
2: about that?
0: 50 years ago, mm-hmm. 1972. All right, so number four now.
2: What is the coldest planet in the solar system?
3: Neptune.
0: No, all right. Hi, you're on V100. So what is the coldest planet?
3: Uranus.
0: In the solar system, and you say it's?
3: Uranus.
0: Thank you. That is correct. Did you know that, or are you going with the default planet answer?
3: I knew it.
0: Okay. Well, I'm impressed even more.
2: Very nice.
0: Good deal. All right. Maybe you'll know this number five and win the Chick-fil-A and win the game. What is it, Jennifer?
2: What color is Sully in the Monsters, Inc. movie?
3: Blue
0: and...
2: What else?
3: Green.
0: No.
3: Blue?
0: No.
3: Purple. Blue and purple,
0: yes!
2: Specifically, blue with purple spots.
0: Well,
2: yeah.
0: You know, I just felt like the answer was there somewhere. Who is this?
3: Alex?
0: Alex, you're a different Alex. You're not Alex Griffith, right?
3: Yeah.
0: You are?
3: But we know him.
0: But you're not him. Because I was going to say, your voice changed if you did, if you are him.
3: I'm a girl.
0: Oh, I'm so sorry. Okay. And you know what? I have a daughter named Alex.
2: And she's a girl.
3: Cool.
2: And she's a girl too.
0: Yeah.
3: I'm Alexandria.
0: So is she. Oh, my gosh.
2: There we go.
0: And my granddaughter's name is August Alexandria. How cool is that? All of you in the Alexandria pool.
3: Very cool.
0: I know. All right, you like Chick-fil-A?
3: Yes.
0: Oh, cool. All right, well, that's what you're getting. Congratulations.
3: Thank you.
0: You're welcome.
2: You.
0: All right, hold on just a second, Alex or Alexandria, and I'll be right back, okay?
3: Okay.
0: Good deal. All right, there you go. Alex, the winner this morning. And we'll play again tomorrow morning on Friday show. We're here at 7:40 on V1.

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1: Hey, it's Logan Scott at V100. 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

0: This is J.B. Akers, one of your Kanawha County delegates. 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Jobs, infrastructure, and schools. That's what matters most. This is J.B. Akers. Thank you again for your vote. It's an honor to represent you. 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Akers for West Virginia.
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0: B100, Luke Combs doing Tracy Chapman's Fast Car. I'm sure I've said this before, but he did an excellent job on that.
1: Very talented.
0: Yes, I enjoy hearing it as much as I do Tracy Chapman's version. He really did. And oftentimes when you hear a remake, sometimes you know a song's, you don't know a song's a remake, and you're like, oh, that's a pretty cool song. And then then other times you do, and you're going like, it just doesn't match up to the original. But there's another one that I like. You won't, I guess you probably would remember this song, My Maria by B.W.
1: Yes.
0: Stevenson.
1: Mm-hmm.
0: Came out in 1974, I'm pretty sure. And then Brooks and Dunn, they redid it.
1: They did a great job.
0: They did do a fantastic job. I like hearing that one too. And Brooks and Dunn is coming, they're coming to Charleston. That's in when? September, I think?
1: Yeah, I think so.
0: All right.
1: Awesome stuff.
0: I almost be tempted to go to that show, and then I say that and I won't go. But I like them. And, you know, this might be their last little trip around the sun, you know?
1: I hope
0: not. As far as doing tours. Yeah, I don't know, you know, what makes artists go out and do that. Because they enjoy performing, or they like making some money, because, you know.
1: Probably both.
0: You can do that. You can do that. And these, it seems like the Eagles, they just won't go away. And I'm glad of that, because it's probably my favorite band. But
1: no, the Eagles say they're done after Vegas.
0: Really?
1: That's what they say. Yeah.
0: You know, but didn't they come through here? And actually, that was their farewell.
1: Well, Don Henley did an interview and said that once they're finished, they're wrapping it up.
0: It's hard to believe that's.
1: I know, but you know.
0: I don't know. Well, I know they're not getting any younger like the rest of us, mm-hmm. but I don't know. I mean, Joe Walsh is 70 some years old, and of course, I'm 68. That's not that far away from being 70, but. I don't know. You see him on stage, all of them, and it doesn't look, you know, you don't look at it and go.
1: Well, they make it look so easy.
0: Bunch of old guys now.
1: But, you know, it's got.
0: Because they still sound this cool as heck.
1: And I'm sure, you know, when they're doing the Vegas thing, they're kind of set in one place. But when you're actually out touring, I'm sure that gets old pretty darn quick.
0: Mm-hmm.
1: And it can be probably.
0: But I maybe not. I don't
1: tiring
0: know.
1: And stressful.
0: Oh, probably can
1: yeah.
0: be.
1: Yeah.
0: Very, but lucrative too, because make a lot of money.
1: I bet a musician would say, not as lucrative as you think.
0: In the Eagles' case, I don't think.
1: Definitely.
0: I don't think they can say that. A lot of musicians could, yeah, but I don't think they can. I don't know. I've been tempted. I don't know how many different times to actually buy a ticket and go see him at the Sphere.
1: You should go because
0: Don Henley, I hear, says they're done. After that.
1: You are correct. Where did you hear that?
0: I don't know. It seems like on the radio somewhere.
1: Mm-hmm.
0: Probably here. You, of course. But they just announced some more shows in November. But I can't. I don't think I can get off in November and go out there. So I don't know. Maybe they'll add some more as they keep doing
1: more that. Money, more money, more money.
0: They keep adding on. All right. Well, I don't know what I don't know about you, but we need to do this real quick. Take a break. Come back. Do the news. We got Jenny's random stuff on the way, and then we're playing at 8:20 the V100 secret sound game. 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

This is J.B. Akers, one of your Kanawha County delegates. Thank you to everyone who supported me in the primary election. I also want to wish all of you with high school seniors at home the best of success. My and my wife Mary Claire's twins are graduating too, so we know the feeling. I will always fight for common sense policies that allow our children and grandchildren to stay right here at home to live and work. Jobs, infrastructure, and schools. That's what matters most. This is J.B. Akers. Thank you again for your vote. It's an honor to represent you. Paid for by J.B. Akers for West Virginia.

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5: 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We're proud to live here too. Steve and Jenny in the morning. It's another V100 News Update.

and upside down in a creek. Names of the victims were not released. And Pratt resident Bolts Willis has been appointed to fill a magistrate vacancy in Kanawha County. Willis will take the position formerly held by the late magistrate Joe Shelton. Willis ran in this week's election for magistrate in Division 13 and finished third. He's been appointed to the position in Division 6. With your news headlines, I'm Daniel Woods.

of the 10th. The Reds back this afternoon for a 12:40 first pitch on 106.7 FM and 1490 ESPN WSWW. The West Virginia baseball team returns to Big 12 conference play tonight, opening a series with TCU. And high school softball regionals continue. The first tickets punched to the state tournament. 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

0: B100, that's Rockwell featuring Michael Jackson. Jenny has some Michael Jackson news coming up in Jenny's Random Stuff, so we'll tell you about that in a second here. We got a traffic update now, and get that on, and then get to the stuff. What's up with the cars?
1: We have a new accident. It's going to be on I-79 North near the Frame area, so do use some caution in that neck of the woods. An earlier accident, still active, 698 Garvin Avenue, Charleston. Starting at 9 o'clock this morning, I-64 westbound center and fast lanes closed between South Charleston and Dunbar. They're going to be doing pothole patching there. Do use caution and expect some major delays again starting at 9 o'clock this morning. And that's your V100 traffic update.
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1: Well, a new poll asked Americans to rank things on a scale of very cool to not cool at all. And the coolest stuff is science, outer space, reading books, rock music, and avocados, of all things.
0: I wouldn't disagree. I love an avocado.
1: If it's perfectly ripe, there's nothing better. Raising a child.
0: She always points that out.
1: I do.
0: It's true.
1: It is true. You can't eat an avocado when it's too ripe.
0: You gotta just push it, see if it's, you don't want to
1: squeeze
0: a waiting
1: it game.
0: Too hard, but you gotta. Just a touch thing to see.
1: I gotcha. Raising a kid in America now costs more than $300,000 on average over an 18-year period. Hawaii, the most expensive state to raise a child. Mississippi is the cheapest. Older adults are the fastest.

0: this growing group of cannabis consumers, many turning to edibles for pain, sleep, anxiety, rather than going to a doctor. Scientists say a new tectonic plate boundary is forming, which could split up sub-Saharan Africa. It is going to take a few million years, so we probably won't be around to see it. Every area on the planet has local heroes. A city in Ireland wants to put up a statue for one of theirs, a very tiny statue. A Cork City Council member has put forward a motion to erect what would be the world's smallest public statue, honoring the mosquito, or midge, that bit Oliver Cromwell during his siege of Cork in 1649, allegedly causing his death from malaria months later. A councillor proposal calls for the monument to the insect, credited with finishing off one of the most reviled figures in Irish history, doing what armies could not do, which was take him out.
1: I'll tell you what, those mosquitoes, they can get you.
0: Yeah, it is the most deadly animal on earth.
1: Right. Oh, yeah. We've had that on the five questions.
0: We have.
1: You're right.
0: Here's the Michael Jackson news. His Thriller album is number one again on Billboard's top R&B hip-hop albums chart, selling 62,000 copies last week. They say it's because of the Michael biopic.
1: Yep. Nitpicky Holly just texted me and said the Rockwell Michael Jackson song we just played reminded her that her daughter saw the Michael movie yesterday, because I had said something about seeing it. She said it's amazing.
0: Very good. Mm-hmm. Netflix is going to produce a docuseries about Nick Cannon and his 12 children. The project will follow him as he raises his kids with six moms. The synopsis describes the tone as Kardashian-level glam meets relatable, messy, modern parenting. Today we're celebrating the Chihuahua. It's Chihuahua Appreciation
1: Chihuahua.
0: Day. Chihuahua. Chihuahua Appreciation Day. I've never been able to say that. Buttermilk Biscuit Day, Dance Like a Chicken Day, which in my observation usually happens at weddings when people have hit the open bar one too many times.
1: Well, they have that chicken dance, don't they?
0: Yeah, they do, but you know, they don't do it right away. It's also Bond with Your Dog Day, Brioche Day. I can say brioche, but I can't say Chihuahua. Marshmallow Fluff Day and Stars and Stripes Forever Day, and that is all.
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0: 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I don't even know if she heard what I said. 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I guess I could call her, but I don't know where she is, but it was like choppy.
1: It was really bad.
0: Choppy, choppy, choppy. So what we'll do is we'll take our break and come back and try to play the Secret Sound Game with Tina coming up right after this.
2: 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Get ready, Charleston. The most exciting splash in West Virginia is back. On Sunday, July 5th, thousands of bright yellow ducks are taking the plunge from the Southside Bridge into the Kanawha River for the 2026 Great Rubber Duck Race at the Charleston Sternwheel Regatta. But this isn't just a race for prizes. 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
1: They say the holy water's watered down, and this town's lost its faith. 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

0: V100, more music and better variety. Good morning, it's Jenny Murray. Had a wonderful time last night at our V100 Working Women's Wednesday party at the Red Carpet Lounge. And next week, remember, we're going to be giving away the bracelet and anklet set from Thomas Jewelers worth $200. So if you'd like to win, make sure you set a reminder on your smartphone calendar to come and see us at the Red Carpet next Wednesday. Couple of quick traffic notes. We had a report that the traffic signal was out at McCorkle Avenue and the Dunbar Bridge. Also, they're going to be working on I-64 West between South Charleston and Dunbar. The two left lanes are closed until about 3 o'clock this afternoon.
1: Hey, it's Logan Scott at V100. Get ready, Charleston. 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
2: This is J.B. 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Jobs, infrastructure, and schools. 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This is J.B. 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

0: This is J.B. Akers, one of your Kanawha County delegates. Thank you to everyone who supported me in the primary election. 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I will always fight for common sense policies that allow our children and grandchildren to stay right here at home to live and work. Jobs, infrastructure, and schools. 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This is J.B. 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Thank you again for your vote. 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

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Cloudy and cooler today. We'll see a high of 62. Tomorrow, nice and sunny with a high of 74. And then on Saturday, warmer with clouds and sun and a high reaches 85. Now we're kicking off another long set of more music and better variety with One Republic.

0: 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Next chance to play, 2:20 this afternoon. 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
2: This is J.B. 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

0: 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Mark your calendars again, May 22nd. 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
1: This is J.B. 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I will always fight for common sense policies that allow our children and grandchildren to stay right here at home to live and work. Jobs, infrastructure, and schools. That's what matters most. This is J.B. Akers. 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

0: This is J.B. 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Jobs, infrastructure, and schools. 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This is J.B. Akers. Thank you again for your vote. 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

B100, more music and better variety. Madonna has a new album that's coming out July 3rd. It's to be called Confessions on a Dance Floor, Part 2.

do. B100 more music and better variety. Here's Olivia Dean, who says she has recently started collecting Snoopy memorabilia. I guess we all collect something, right?

0: 100 more music and better variety. Well, a lot of people have wrapped up their summer traveling plans as far as vacation goes. And honestly, I think I need to add this to my to-do list, a visit to the Crater of Diamonds State Park in Arkansas. I know, it does not sound glamorous. I mean, you're at the state park, they probably give you a little shovel and tell you what to look for, and it's dirty and you're out in the elements. But you know what? Every once in a while, somebody finds a nice big hunk of a stone. Recently, a Pennsylvania woman found a 3-carat white diamond while digging there, and she was very happy. She was there with her boyfriend and her brother. She says the diamond kind of resembled a heart, which is actually kind of cool.
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0: This is J.B. Akers, one of your Kanawha County delegates. Thank you to everyone who supported me in the primary election. I also want to wish all of you with high school seniors at home the best of success. 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I will always fight for common sense policies that allow our children and grandchildren to stay right here at home to live and work. Jobs, infrastructure, and schools. That's what matters most. This is J.B. Akers. Thank you again for your vote. It's an honor to represent you. Paid for by J.B. Akers for West Virginia.
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1: 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Going to be cloudy and cooler today. We'll see a high of 62. Nice and sunny for Friday. Tomorrow's high, 74. And then Saturday, even warmer with clouds and sun and a high of 85. Now we're kicking off another long set of more music and better variety with Selena Gomez and The Scene.

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Going to be cloudy and cooler today. We'll see a high of 62. Nice and sunny for Friday. Tomorrow's high, 74. And then Saturday, even warmer with clouds and sun and a high of 85. Now we're kicking off another long set of more music and better variety with Selena Gomez and the Sea.

B100, more music and better variety. Here's Lady Gaga and Bruno Mars. I did see the Devil Wears Prada 2 this week, and Lady Gaga made an appearance and sang a song. It was pretty cool.

B100, more music and better variety. Well, she's going to be getting married, so it's only appropriate that she had a bachelorette party recently. And if you'd like to see some pictures, check Dua Lipa's socials.

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0: B100, more music and better variety. Good morning, I'm Jenny Murray. Coming up later today, the most popular trending topics. You know, there is a lot happening in this world, and Logan will tell you what they are this afternoon at 4:20. He does this every weekday. 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

0: This is J.B. Akers, one of your Kanawha County delegates. Thank you to everyone who supported me in the primary election. I also want to wish all of you with high school seniors at home the best of success. My and my wife Mary Claire's twins are graduating too, so we know the feeling. I will always fight for common sense policies that allow our children and grandchildren to stay right here at home to live and work. Jobs, infrastructure, and schools. That's what matters most. This is J.B. Akers. Thank you again for your vote. It's an honor to represent you. Paid for by J.B. Akers for West Virginia.
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0: This is J.B. Akers, one of your Kanawha County delegates. Thank you to everyone who supported me in the primary election. I also want to wish all of you with high school seniors at home the best of success. My and my wife Mary Claire's twins are graduating too, so we know the feeling. I will always fight for common sense policies that allow our children and grandchildren to stay right here at home to live and work. Jobs, infrastructure, and schools. That's what matters most. This is J.B. Akers. Thank you again for your vote. It's an honor to represent you. Paid for by J.B. Akers for West Virginia.
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We have officially kicked off the V100 Lunchbox Rewind. It's a full hour of some of the most awesome songs from the 80s and the 90s. Here's Stevie Nicks with Stand Back on V100.

B100, more music and better variety. Backstreet Boys, just one of the boy bands. And there's news about NSYNC, which apparently had a mini reunion at the Stephen Sondheim Theater in Times Square. Lance Bass joined Joey Fatone and the cast of Anne Juliet on stage, and they sang a song.

B100 more music and better variety. There's a lady I call a national treasure, Miss Dolly Parton. Well, if you missed it, we picked a new V100 Chick-fil-A Workday Boost winner today. And the winner was Sherry Edens, who works at Prolift Toyota Material Handling.

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So they'll be getting their free lunches next Tuesday. 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
2: 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I overslept this morning. 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
6: This is J.B. Akers, one of your Kanawha County delegates. 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I'll always fight for common sense policies that allow our children and grandchildren to stay right here at home to live and work. Jobs, infrastructure, and schools. 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This is J.B. Akers. Thank you again for your vote. It's an honor to represent you. 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
1: 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Cloudy and cooler today. We'll see a high of 62. Tomorrow is sunny with a high of 74. And a warmer Saturday, clouds and sunshine, but a high of 85. 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

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If you missed our V100 Working Women's Wednesday party last night, you missed the debut of Musical Bingo. It was fun. I think it's safe to say we'll do it again. 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

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There's Michael Jackson, whose Thriller album is now number one again on the Billboard Top R&B Hip Hop Albums chart. 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

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In case you did not know, the jackpot has reached $1,000. 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Just click on the Secret Sound Game. We'll get you signed up. And hopefully, you'll be able to play soon. The next chance today is at 2:20 with Logan Scott. 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
4: 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I'll always fight for common sense policies that allow our children and grandchildren to stay right here at home to live and work. 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This is J.B. 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
1: 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It's going to be a bit cloudy today, a little bit cooler too, with a high of 62. Sunshine tomorrow, high warms up to 74. And then Saturday, even better, warmer with clouds and sun and a high of 85. Now we're kicking off another long set of more music and better variety with Katy Perry.

100, more music and better variety. There's Justin Bieber, who's started selling more albums after he appeared at Coachella this year. So maybe it's a good idea to get out there if you're an artist, I guess. Here's Christina Aguilera. It's Beautiful on B100.

B100 more music and better variety. Here's Post Malone, who was planning to do a stadium tour this summer, but they've postponed it a little bit. Probably because ticket sales weren't so great. Here's Circles on B100.

0: B100, more music and better variety. Hi, it's Jenny Murray. I'm getting ready to head out. Logan will be here shortly. I don't know if you've ever hit a deer. I know West Virginia has tons of them. I have never hit one. I had one slide its butt across the hood of my Volkswagen, but that isn't technically a hit, right? Well, a deer on its own is bad enough, but trying to avoid hitting a drunken deer is probably a little bit trickier. And this is happening in France. Police have shared a video, which you can pull up online, of a buck that is just spinning around wildly in a field because it apparently ate some fermented fruits and decaying plants. A drunk deer in France.
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0: This is J.B. Akers, one of your Kanawha County delegates. Thank you to everyone who supported me in the primary election. 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I will always fight for common sense policies that allow our children and grandchildren to stay right here at home to live and work. Jobs, infrastructure, and schools. That's what matters most. This is J.B. Akers. Thank you again for your vote. It's an honor to represent you. 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Akers for West Virginia.
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2: 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You ready to play the V100 Secret Sound Game?
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2: 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I'll play the sound for you twice, then ask for your guess. 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

0: This is J.B. Akers, one of your Kanawha County delegates. Thank you to everyone who supported me in the primary election. 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I will always fight for common sense policies that allow our children and grandchildren to stay right here at home to live and work. Jobs, infrastructure, and schools. That's what matters most. This is J.B. Akers. Thank you again for your vote. It's an honor to represent you. Paid for by J.B. Akers for West Virginia.
1: 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Now in the heart of the Mountain State. Mostly cloudy this afternoon, high 62. Tonight, clouds, then gradually clearing overnight, low of 41. Tomorrow, patchy fog when you're waking up with Steve and Jenny. Otherwise, increasing clouds with a high near 76. 54 right now in Hurricane. 54 here at the V100 studios in downtown Charleston. Let's kick off another long set now with Alicia Keys.

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3: This is J.B. 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Jobs, infrastructure, and schools. 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This is J.B. Akers. Thank you again for your vote. 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

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We're up to $1,000. 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
1: They say the holy water's watered down, and this town's lost its faith. 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

V100, most balding men feel liberated and reported increased confidence and reduced stress after shaving their head. I have a receding hairline going on and I lose hair like crazy. Probably should try it at some point. Here's Alex Ward.

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0: 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Supply Chain Brain says the price of protein powder has jumped more than 50% since the start of the year. Supplies are tightening and costs are rising because GLP-1 users have boosted demand. The USDA says at least one manufacturer may cease production because of the tightening supply chain. One thing that I could never get behind, it's a texture thing for me, is those the protein drinks. They're too chalky for me. You like them? Text me. 304-345-8100. All right, forecast on the way and kicking off another long set now with Dan, coming up next, rather, with Dan and Shay and Justin Bieber on V100.
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2: 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By the way, I'll try to be on time. I overslept this morning. Very embarrassing. Haven't done that in years. We'll play the V100 Secret Sound game, 7:20 and 8:20 are the game times. Also coming up, Jenny's five best things to do this weekend from the V100 Community Connection. There's five questions at 7:40, plus good news and Jenny. Jenny's random stuff all here Friday morning.
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0: This is J.B. Akers, one of your Kanawha County delegates. Thank you to everyone who supported me in the primary election. I also want to wish all of you with high school seniors at home the best of success. My and my wife Mary Claire's twins are graduating too, so we know the feeling. I will always fight for common sense policies that allow our children and grandchildren to stay right here at home to live and work. Jobs, infrastructure, and schools. That's what matters most. This is J.B. Akers. Thank you again for your vote. It's an honor to represent you. Paid for by J.B. Akers for West Virginia.
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6: 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Decreasing clouds tonight, low of 41. Tomorrow, patchy fog when you're waking up with Steve and Jenny before 9 a.m. Otherwise, increasing clouds, high near 76. Tomorrow night, mostly cloudy, low 53. And Saturday, partly sunny and slight chance of thunderstorms, high of 86. 55 right now in St. Albans, 54 here at the V100 studios in downtown Charleston. Let's kick off another long set now with Dan and Shay and Justin Bieber.

V100, have you been to the new Wingstop over in Kanawha City? I think I want that for dinner tonight. 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

0: Afternoon Drive Home Show powered by Better Homes and Gardens Real Estate Central on a Thursday. I'm Logan Scott. Thanks so much for hanging out with me. Nutella is making a fan dream happen. After years of people freezing Nutella to make frozen treats, the brand is rolling out Nutella ice cream. The ice cream folds Nutella swirls and layers directly into the base and comes in single cones in a tub. Nutella is celebrating with Freezer Fridays through May, giving fans a chance to win free ice cream through social media giveaways. So if you want Nutella ice cream, go check it out. It may be delicious. I'm not big on Nutella, that's for sure. But I probably need to give it a try again because it's been a while since I've tried it. Maybe my taste buds have changed.
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2: This is J.B. 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Jobs, infrastructure, and schools. That's what matters most. This is J.B. Akers. Thank you again for your vote. 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Paid for by J.B. 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

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And coming up, it is the last guest of the day for the V100 Secret Sound Game. Jackpot's at $1,000. Here's Olivia Dean. It's V100.

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2: 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All right, Scott, for $1,000, what is V100 Secret Sound number 4?
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2: Well, thank you for playing.
1: No problem. Thank you.
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3: 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Olivia Rodrigo tells Cosmopolitan magazine that she prefers writing sad songs over happy songs. Olivia Dean was recently doing an interview with Rolling Stone magazine when she said she recently started collecting Snoopy memorabilia. Alex Warren tells Billboard magazine that his wife is his muse when it comes to writing his music. He says, my love language is writing music for my wife. As our relationship grew and we got married, those were big moments I felt deserved a song or two. Finally, Ella Langley says she has a goal to host SNL one day. I don't think that's out of the realm of possibilities, Ella. Let's look at your V100 Now Trending. Let's grab our first check of V100 traffic on this Thursday afternoon.
4: With your traffic update, I'm Ryan Nicholson. There are no major accidents to report on at this time. It's currently 57 degrees in the capital city. For more traffic tips, go to WV511.org. Once again, from the WCHS Traffic Studios, I'm Ryan Nicholson.
3: 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We'll grab another check of V100 traffic coming up at 4:50.
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2: 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Clouds tonight, low 41. Tomorrow, patchy fog when you're waking up with Steve and Jenny. Then partly sunny skies, high 76. Tomorrow night, mostly cloudy, low 53. And Saturday, partly sunny, then slight chance of thunderstorms in the afternoon, high 86. 54 right now in Elk View, 54 here at the V100 studios in downtown Charleston. Let's kick off another long set now with Taylor Swift.

text from a listener. The traffic light on the Nitro side of the Nitro St. Albans Bridge is not working, so use caution in that area. Again, this is from a texter. The traffic light on the Nitro side of the Nitro St. Albans Bridge is not working. Remember, if you see traffic accidents, if you have any traffic tips,

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0: 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Joining me in studio is David Mentzer. And David, it's a big weekend if you love music, if you love beer, if you love barbecue.
1: Yes, it is. It's a huge weekend. We've got Charlie West Barbecue Fest this Saturday coming up May 16th between 2 o'clock and 8 o'clock p.m. We'll be down at City Center at Slack Plaza. And essentially what we have is a group of competitors that all compete against each other in blind judge barbecue. But then at 2 o'clock, the public gets to come in and buy tasting tickets to check out all the good barbecue.
0: And you've got tons of live music, too.
1: The best live music. So it starts off at 2 o'clock, 11:11, which is a great sort of jazzish band. Then at 2 o'clock, it's Parachute Brigade. And then Matt Mullins and the Bring Downs go on at 6 o'clock. And Matt Mullins and the Bring Downs are awesome if you haven't heard them. So we're Parachute Brigade and 11:11, but I'm excited about Matt.
0: Now, this is going on Saturday at Slack Plaza. And can we get tickets at the door? Do we need to buy ahead?
1: Yep, you do not need to buy anything to get in. You can come in and listen to music. There will be beer for sale. There'll be soft drinks for sale and waters. But you can buy tasting tickets on the spot for $1 a tasting ticket. Every 10 that you buy, you get a vote for People's Choice Best Barbecue, which I'm telling you now is the biggest trophy we've got.
0: Again, everybody's going to love this because it's barbecue. I mean, everybody loves barbecue.
1: It's true. And so it's not just pulled pork either. So we have four categories we all compete in, and I'm on one of the competition teams.
0: Okay.
1: And so I'm super excited to see how it goes. But we compete in pulled pork, we compete in ribs, best sauce, and then wild card, which is anything smoked. And when I say anything, I mean anything. We had somebody do smoked margaritas one time. They smoked limes and salt, made margaritas. We get people who do desserts that are smoked. I did smoked scallops wrapped in bacon one year. Ooh. And it was like marinated in this soy sauce teriyaki stuff. It was really, really good. Some brisket, some

0: chicken wings. You get all kinds of stuff in Wildcard.
1: So great eats, great music, cold brews. 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
0: May 16, this Saturday, over at Slack Plaza from 2 o'clock until 8 o'clock.
1: Awesome. David, thank you so much for coming in.
0: Thanks for having me.
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2: With your traffic update, I'm Ryan Nicholson. There are no major accidents to report on at this time. It's currently 57 degrees in the capital city. For more traffic tips, go to WV511.org. Once again, from the WCHS Traffic Studios, I'm Ryan Nicholson.
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0: This is J.B. Akers, one of your Kanawha County delegates. 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Jobs, infrastructure, and schools. 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This is J.B. Akers. Thank you again for your vote. 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Akers for West Virginia.
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3: 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How about you? 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Tomorrow is Friday. Thank God. Here's Imagine Dragons getting us started on the V100 Drive at 5.

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With your traffic update, I'm Ryan Nicholson. There are two accidents to report on. The first is at the intersection of McCorkle Avenue Southeast and 33rd Street Southeast in Charleston. The second is at 5701 McCorkle Avenue Southeast.

0: also in Charleston. Once again, from the WCHS Traffic Studios, I'm Ryan Nicholson.
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4: This is J.B. Akers, one of your Kanawha County delegates. 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I will always fight for common sense policies that allow our children and grandchildren to stay right here at home to live and work. Jobs, infrastructure, and schools. That's what matters most. This is J.B. Akers. Thank you again for your vote. It's an honor to represent you. Paid for by J.B. Akers for West Virginia.
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It's the V100 Drive at 5, powered by Sean Taylor, PLLC, your social security lawyer. Michael Jackson's Thriller album is number one again on Billboard's top R&B and hip-hop albums chart. It sold 62,000 copies last week because of the Michael biopic. Here's Hozier. It's V100.

0: Joan Jett, the Black Hearts on the V100 Drive at 5, powered by Sean Taylor, PLLC, your social security lawyer. So workers are yawning through the afternoon, struggling to stay focused, but new research suggests the fix could be as simple as drinking a glass of water. According to a new poll of full-time employees, well-hydrated workers clock 1.2 more productive hours a day than those who drink little to no water. I have like 4 Stanley cups of water. Why am I not more productive? While 70% experience low energy at least a few times a work week, only 36% are actually making effort to hydrate more during the workday. The only problem with drinking that much water a day is I have to go to the bathroom like every hour on the hour. All right, let's grab our final check of V100 traffic.
1: With your traffic update, I'm Ryan Nicholson. There are 2 accidents to report on. The first is at the intersection of McCorkle Avenue Southeast and 33rd Street Southeast in Charleston. The second is at 5701 McCorkle Avenue Southeast, also in Charleston. Once again, from the WCHS Traffic Studios, I'm Ryan Nicholson.

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2: This is J.B. Akers, one of your Kanawha County delegates. Thank you to everyone who supported me in the primary election. I also want to wish all of you with high school seniors at home the best of success. My and my wife Mary Claire's twins are graduating too, so we know the feeling. I will always fight for common sense policies that allow our children and grandchildren to stay right here at home to live and work. Jobs, infrastructure, and schools. That's what matters most. This is J.B. Akers. Thank you again for your vote. It's an honor to represent you. Paid for by J.B. Akers for West Virginia.
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0: Huntrix is on the V100 Afternoon Drive Home Show, powered by Better Homes and Gardens Real Estate Central. Relaxation Guild is one of the top reasons people aren't taking time off, even when they desperately need it. A new survey finds that 78% of Americans say they currently need a break, but 40% feel guilty relaxing. Three quarters admit they feel mentally or physically drained at least once a week, and one in five can't even remember the last time they felt fully rested. Yeah, same here. Hopefully that's what I can do this weekend.
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2: Hey there, tomorrow morning. By the way, I'll try to be on time. I overslept this morning. Very embarrassing. Haven't done that in years. We'll play the V100 Secret Sound Game. 7:20 and 8:20 are the game times. Also coming up, Jenny's five best things to do this weekend from the V100 Community Connection. There's five questions at 7:40, plus good news and Jenny's random stuff all here Friday morning.
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0: This is J.B. Akers, one of your Kanawha County delegates. Thank you to everyone who supported me in the primary election. I also want to wish all of you with high school seniors at home the best of success. My and my wife Mary Claire's twins are graduating too, so we know the feeling. I will always fight for common sense policies that allow our children and grandchildren to stay right here at home to live and work. Jobs, infrastructure, and schools. That's what matters most. This is J.B. Akers. Thank you again for your vote. It's an honor to represent you. Paid for by J.B. Akers for West Virginia.
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2: 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Now in the heart of the Mountain State. Clouds tonight, low 41. Tomorrow, patchy fog. Then partly sunny skies, high 76. Tomorrow night, mostly cloudy, low 53. And Saturday, partly sunny. Then slight chance of thunderstorms, high of 86. Let's kick off another long set now with Avicii and Aloe Black.

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Here's the Kid Laroi and Justin Bieber.

0: 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It's Miles Smith on V100.
1: Time stood still, just like a photograph you made me feel. Like this will last forever, looking in your eyes.

0: V100, I'm Logan Scott, and I'm out the door. Thanks so much for hanging out with me on this Thursday. Just Jamie the Night Mode. She's coming in next starting at 7 o'clock, and she'll have the 90s at 9 coming up as well. I'm Logan Scott, out the door, back tomorrow at 2 p.m. for the V100 Afternoon Drive Home Show, powered by Better Homes and Gardens Real Estate Central. 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
4: This is J.B. Akers, one of your Kanawha County delegates. 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Jobs, infrastructure, and schools. That's what matters most. This is J.B. Akers. Thank you again for your vote. 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

0: 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Mark your calendars again, May 22nd. It's opening night. Giddy up.
1: This is J.B. Akers, one of your Kanawha County delegates. Thank you to everyone who supported me in the primary election. 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I will always fight for common sense policies that allow our children and grandchildren to stay right here at home to live and work. Jobs, infrastructure, and schools. That's what matters most. This is J.B. Akers. Thank you again for your vote. It's an honor to represent you. Paid for by J.B. Akers for West Virginia.
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You're listening to Night Mode with Just Jamie. I'll be taking you all the way to Friday. Here's John Waite. Now it's Missing You, V100.

0: 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There's a new study out that says walking 9,800 steps a day could reduce dementia risk by 51%. 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
1: 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Get ready, Charleston. The most exciting splash in West Virginia is back. 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But this isn't just a race for prizes, it's a race for impact. Every duck adopted supports United Way of Central West Virginia, providing food, housing, and youth opportunities across our 6-county region. Last year, you helped us serve over 78,000 neighbors. This year, our goal is 15,000 ducks. Adopt a lone ranger for $5, or you can grab a flock, which is 25 ducks, for $100. 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One duck may seem small, but united, they create lasting change. United is the way.
2: This is J.B. Akers, one of your Kanawha County delegates. Thank you to everyone who supported me in the primary election. I also want to wish all of you with high school seniors at home the best of success. My and my wife Mary Claire's twins are graduating too, so we know the feeling. I will always fight for common sense policies that allow our children and grandchildren to stay right here at home to live and work. Jobs, infrastructure, and schools. That's what matters most. This is J.B. Akers. Thank you again for your vote. It's an honor to represent you. Paid for by J.B. Akers for West Virginia.
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0: This is J.B. Akers, one of your Kanawha County delegates. Thank you to everyone who supported me in the primary election. I also want to wish all of you with high school seniors at home the best of success. My and my wife Mary Claire's twins are graduating too, so we know the feeling. I will always fight for common sense policies that allow our children and grandchildren to stay right here at home to live and work. Jobs, infrastructure, and schools. That's what matters most. This is J.B. Akers. Thank you again for your vote. It's an honor to represent you. Paid for by J.B. Akers for West Virginia.
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8: 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Now in the heart of the Mountain State. A low of 41 with some overnight clouds. Tomorrow's going to be a beautiful day. High of 72 with lots of sunshine. Saturday, we're looking at a high of 80 with some thunderstorms in the afternoon. Now we're kicking off another long set of more music and better variety.

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0: 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Well, Grown Ups 3 is in development at Netflix. It is, of course, an Adam Sandler production. 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
1: 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Thank you again for your vote. 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